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0: 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Every Wednesday is positively exciting with Wolf Wednesday. 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
0: The event will feature live performances by Jason Michael Carroll and Travis Hill. 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
1: Theater. 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
0: The event will feature live performances by Jason Michael Carroll and Travis Hill. 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
1: Well, police detained a male stripper. They detained him. He was dressed like a police officer. He was on his way to a retirement party for a 911 officer.
2: That old lady's birthday party, I suspect.
1: Yeah, that old lady, 102-year-old lady, is going to be there. And he dressed like he was carrying a toy gun, and they handcuffed him. And he said, "I'm not impersonating a police officer.
2: I'm
1: a stripper. Let me."
2: And be careful, because this uniform's made of Velcro.
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0: 97.7 WCTY, Justin Moore with Why We Drink Wednesday, Wolf Wednesday. So, you know, get ready to hear about our puppy of the week. 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

0: Stupid, adorable criminals!
1: Hartford, two men were arrested after approaching a police officer to buy cocaine from him.
2: Yeah, he looked a little dubious.
1: Approached a man on High Street in Hartford at 2 a.m. and told him they wanted to buy coke.
2: Yeah.
1: Asked if he would sell them some.
2: Please.
1: Said they would have to go to an ATM to get the cash.
2: Yeah.
1: The man said, well, there is an ATM inside the police station over there. You can probably go in there. And they went into
2: the
3: police station. Didn't even have to handcuff them. It was
2: very convenient.
1: They did get $60 from the ATM there at the police
2: station. Yeah. And then, yeah.
1: Shelly and I were talking about this and whether or not it is against the law to just ask somebody if you, if they have any coke you can buy from them.
2: Pretty sure.
3: From a cop
1: a good lawyer, a good lawyer might say, yes, he was talking about Coca-Cola. Do you have any coke I could buy from you?
3: He's right. I'm convinced.
1: What's the statute on that, Marty?
2: Solicitation.
3: Jimmy would argue with you.
1: I know what solicitation is, isn't it?
2: Oh, I bet you do.
1: It ain't that.
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1: I think everybody should do some kind of food service.
2: Sure.
1: So they're more courteous to people.
2: Mm-hmm. Everybody should work at a fast food place.
1: I did. Jack in the Box in California and Denny's. I worked at Denny's. Yeah. But my husband was in school. Hey, Chihuahua.
2: I delivered pizza's greatest. Without, I tell you what.
1: You made money, I bet you.
2: Yeah, when it comes to job satisfaction, I was very happy being a pizza boy. And I'm going to do that again, too, at some point.
1: They're still looking.
2: 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And people would be like, is that Jimmy Lane bringing me my pizza? And I'd be like, yes.
1: Must be harder for cash.
2: You want me to tell you a joke, too, while I'm here? I'd be happy to.
1: About the snail and the turtle?
2: I want my pizza delivered at 7:41.
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3: Two UConn Huskies heard their names called in the first round of the NBA draft last night. Terrace Reed was the number 26 overall pick. The big man was taken by the Denver Nuggets, then traded to the San Antonio Spurs, while Alex Caravan was the number 29 overall pick. The four-year starter and two-time national champion is an absolute winner and was selected by the Sacramento Kings via a trade with Cleveland. Dan Hurley just keeps churning out first-round talent. Today is day two of Amazon Prime Shopping. It's the first time it ever happened in June, and they'll be banging out sales through Friday. Norwich Tech celebrated Southeastern Connecticut's last high school graduation of the season. The ceremony took place in the gym. Congratulations to 145 graduates. And a Scotland man named Kevin Doofus was arrested. You can't make this up. He was arrested while driving under the influence of cannabis. Officers stopped him on the highway and then he failed the drug test. Doofus has been banned from driving for 3 years. When asked by the judge if he had anything to say for himself, he said, "Yes, Your Honor, I come from a long line of Doofuses." I am Franco, and that is some of what's trending

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0: 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Helen holding on to the number one country song in America 2 weeks in a row. She's used to being there at number one these days. Hey, a reminder that today is Wednesday, Wolf Wednesday, our Puppy of the Week announcement. We're going to have that coming up 8:15 this morning, and we'll be joined by All Paws on Deck, and Susanna will be talking about the latest puppy.
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6: Hi, everybody. Good morning. A little fog out there. Be careful in parts of the state after some much needed rain. We're bright today and less humid, while we're dry during the day tomorrow. Showers that become likely at night should linger into and through Friday morning. This is our next big thing, as those heading to the Travelers Championship may be dodging some raindrops Friday morning, but we don't anticipate a washout. Then when it comes to the final weekend of June, can you believe it? The outlook has trended drier. Thereafter, next week starts dry and seasonably warm. In the First Alert Forecast Center at Channel 3, I'm meteorologist Scott Haney, wishing you all a great, safe, and healthy Wednesday.
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You probably won't like the way you feel after all those drinks. 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

0: 97.7 WCTY, John Morgan with Jason Aldean. We got humor in the headlines coming up. We got Franco's Trending Report. Buford J. Clodhopper checks in with us this hour. Taking your birthday calls. We're giving away tickets for the North Stonington Fair. All that coming up this morning here on WCTY.
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5: The 1866 sailing smack MSC Barry, originally out of Noank and considered to be the oldest commercial fishing boat still in existence, was relaunched at Mystic Seaport Museum yesterday after a two-year restoration process. FIFA has confirmed that President Trump will attend the World Cup final in New Jersey and present the championship trophy. Soccer fans continue to try to sneak into World Cup games. The Massachusetts State Police recently caught two people impersonating FIFA officials. The duo were wearing FIFA uniforms when they were turned away by security at the gate. They then returned and tried to enter the stadium again, but were caught again and removed from the property. And Ben & Jerry's has launched a new ice cream flavor called Milk and Honey. It contains milk and honey. No, there's some fudge pieces in there, too. Actually, Milk and Honey was also the title of John Lennon's final album. He collaborated with Yoko on that, and it was released in 1984. All the material was recorded during his last months of life following the sessions of the 1980 album Double Fantasy. I am Franco, and that is some of what's trending.

0: 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Got a beautiful day ahead of us today. Sunshine 82 is what we're looking at. Morgan Wallen and Don't We.
1: Wouldn't trade this Tyler for a stone cold $1 million. My green all comes blue collar and I'm all good with that. This world's been changed.

0: 97.7 WCTY, Morgan Wallen. We do, don't we? And it's humor and headlines here. It's
1: Wednesday, Thursday.
0: Wednesday. All right, hump day. All right.
1: Hump day and all pause on hump day.
0: Yeah, Wolf Wednesday. All right. One in three adults under 35 living with their parents. One in three of five. They say two main reasons are housing costs and that they work in radio. That's the reason. Is a Florida pickleball player assaulted somebody with her paddle.
1: Can relate, Jimmy? Yeah,
0: she faces life in prison, which for the average pickleball player is 2 years. Because they're old people. I can relate, yeah. France is restricting public alcohol consumption due to high temperatures there. And for now, the people in French are doing more whining than whining, because they're whining instead of wine drinking wine.
1: I got it the first time.
0: Okay, all right. I mean, I'm going to be in France in 1 week, and they're restricting alcohol. It's not. I don't want.
1: They must have heard you were coming. That ain't right.
0: World Cup soccer fans are complaining about concession prices at the games.
1: It is. Like $18 for nachos? Come on now.
0: They should just go to a Sea Unicorn game on Thirsty Thursday. That's what they should do.
1: It's the best still going.
0: Yeah.
1: Ever.
0: Yeah. Humor in the headlines.
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10: Hi everybody, good morning. A little fog out there. Be careful in parts of the state after some much needed rain. We're bright today and less humid. While we're dry during the day tomorrow, showers that become likely at night should linger into and through Friday morning. This is our next big thing, as those heading to the Travelers Championship may be dodging some raindrops Friday morning, but we don't anticipate a washout. Then when it comes to the final weekend of June, can you believe it? The outlook has trended drier. Thereafter, next week starts dry and seasonably warm. In the First Alert Forecast Center at Channel 3, I'm meteorologist Scott Haney, wishing you all a great, safe, and healthy Wednesday.

0: 97.7 WCTY, save it for a rainy day. We had plenty of that over the last couple of days, but all right.
1: Didn't we need it, though?
0: I guess we
1: needed
0: it.
1: Didn't someone over mow her lawn on Monday? I really needed it.
0: All right, yeah, you got a lawnmower in it going now.
1: I know it.
0: All right, Buford J. Clodhopper joining us right now. Good morning, Buford.
2: All right, all right. Apparently it's my job to bring some sunshine into your life.
0: Yeah, there you go. Yeah, we need that for sure. Okay.
1: You must be.
2: Well, it was only raining a little bit. It was sunny there for a whole week there. It got to be officially summertime and everything.
0: Yeah.
2: Yeah, and Weezy did what she usually does, and she went up and got the hammock out of storage because it was summertime, and she asked me where she should put it, and without thinking, I told her where the sun don't shine.
0: I only
2: met a shady spot.
0: That's
2: but, yeah, I phrased that really badly, so guess who's sleeping in the hammock alone now?
1: But at least it's a good spot.
0: Where the sun don't
2: shine. Yeah, it's in the shade, that's for sure. So listen, you kids have a good day today and a gooder day tomorrow.
3: Prettiest girl I'd ever seen. Look at her, man, look at me. I thought I can't just walk up and ask her to dance.

0: 97.7 WCTY, Chris Jansen, me and a beer can. Today, Jimmy and Shelley history. You know that grasshopper joke we tell on cocktail day?
1: Yes, about Steve.
0: Yeah. Yeah, I think we took it to a whole new level one time. One time.
1: One time, a whole new level? Yeah. That doesn't sound like us.
2: I'm a grasshopper walker.
1: A grasshopper.
2: And Amy says, oh my gosh, we got a drink named after you. The grasshopper says, you have a drink named Steve?
3: How many times can a dude be a grasshopper?
2: Then a woman named Karen walked in.
3: Oh, okay.
1: She wanted to complain.
2: And Amy said, then what can I get you, Sharon? And Karen was like, my name is Karen, not Sharon. And Amy said, well, Sharon is Karen.
3: That's better. That made it better.
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9: Two UConn Huskies heard their names called in the first round of the NBA draft last night. Terrace Reed was the number 26 overall pick. The big man was taken by the Denver Nuggets, then traded to the San Antonio Spurs, while Alex Caravan was the number 29 overall pick. The four-year starter and two-time national champion is an absolute winner and was selected by the Sacramento Kings via a trade with Cleveland. Dan Hurley just keeps churning out first-round talent. Today is day two of Amazon Prime Shopping. It's the first time it ever happened in June, and they'll be banging out sales through Friday. Norwich Tech celebrated Southeastern Connecticut's last high school graduation of the season. The ceremony took place in the gym. Congratulations to 145 graduates. And a Scotland man named Kevin Doofus was arrested. You can't make this up. He was arrested while driving under the influence of cannabis. Officers stopped him on the highway and then he failed the drug test. Doofus has been banned from driving for 3 years. When asked by the judge if he had anything to say for himself, he said, yes, Your Honor, I come from a long line of Doofuses. I am Franco, and that is some of what's trending today.

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1: Hey, Jen.
0: And AJ Vidyajar.
1: Of course.
0: Yeah, AJ. Rudy Adams and Carol Mann and Brandy Prime are all new subscribers here. Just recently became subscribers. They're all hoping to become millionaires, and they will. All of them are going to become millionaires because eventually we're going to win the lottery. You know, we have to.
1: We might have to change the numbers.
0: Why are we going to change the numbers?
1: All right, never mind. But I'm sorry. But I'm sorry.
0: We met about this and we decided we weren't going to change the numbers.
1: Now but we want to kind of win.
0: Here's Luke.

0: 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We got Girl Scout donates 6,500 boxes of cookies to veterans, military families. Or we got a couple that gets engaged on top of a cop car for our choices here.
1: All right, the cookies.
0: Cookies. Let's see.
1: Two.
0: Girl Scout, West Virginia.
1: Mm-hmm.
0: Girl Scout gave 6,596 boxes of cookies to veterans and military families. The donations came through the Gift of Caring program. The Scout said Gift of Caring is one of the most meaningful parts of the Girl Scout cookie program because it allows girls to see the direct impact service can have in their communities. I know. I think when you buy cookies, you can say that they're going to be going to.
1: You can say,
0: I don't want those cookies. Give them to a military.
1: Yeah, service organization.
0: Service organization or something like that. So.
1: Yeah, we've been to fairs where we actually got cookies because my daughter's in the service. And we're service families.
0: Oh.
1: So thank you.
0: Yeah. Well, there you go.
2: He's Jimmy.
0: Yeah, 29 lap dances. That's a lot of lap dances.
1: In one evening?
2: She's Shelly.
1: He's right up there with stealing cookies from the Girl Scouts, I suppose.
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0: 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Kip Moore, something about a truck. We have got, we got North Stonington Fair tickets to give away here today. Blank Tank is our match game we're going to do that in.
1: Blank Tank.
0: And we're also asking for your favorite memories from the North Stonington Fair. What's your favorite memories?
1: I can't tell you. Somebody will get in trouble.
0: Peggy Sue, we get in trouble? Your favorite memories from the North Stonington Fair?
1: Everybody knows that she used to do jello shots.
0: About the jello shots in the North Stonington Fair in the dugout.
1: Yeah, but everybody knows.
0: Everybody knows about that, but that's not your favorite memory.
1: Okay, it's not.
0: No.
1: I think probably the kettle corn is probably a favorite and all the delicious food, but again.
0: No, everybody knows that Little Billy was conceived at the North Stonington Fair. No, not everybody knows that.
1: Well,
0: Little Billy doesn't know that.
1: He's 21 years old. Or 20 years old.
0: North Stonington Fair stories, we're looking for that. I just love the, the rides, going on the rides.
1: Oh, yeah. It is. It's very quaint and very country. I love it.
0: Back when I lived, because I lived in North Stonington
1: for
0: a while, and it was great to just to see, the people, your
1: neighbors. Oh, that's right.
0: See your neighbors and stuff. That's at the North Stonington.
1: Your grass is getting high, Jimmy.
0: Can't wait to read the stories. Here's Shaboozy, a bar song on WCTY.

0: 97.7 WCTY Shaboozy and Tipsy. And coming up this weekend is the Rose Arts, New England's largest free music festival. And it's going on all over Norwich, including downtown and the marina and many of the bars throughout downtown. Yeah. So check it out there. And the vendors, we like that. And the food trucks. And
1: it is. It's quite the music festival.
0: Mm-hmm. Hope somebody's selling some shells because I want some of those shell necklaces. That's what I want. Oh, somebody's going to have that.
1: Puka shell necklaces.
0: Yeah, that's what I want there. So
1: you know, those are coming back. Yeah. But I think they came back and they left already.
0: Oh, no.
1: So you might have your puka shells might have just gone wayside.
0: RWA Well Services, Rogers Kitchen, some of our sponsors of our broadcast of the Rose Arts Festival this weekend. Chevy Silverado, Bailey Zimmerman. He's apologizing to you, by the way.

0: 97.7 WTY, Bailey Zimmerman, Chevy Silverado did $16,000 worth of damage in a hotel room. That's a lot of damage in one hotel room, too.
1: Wow. How cranky do you have to be?
0: Yeah. Had to cancel two shows there at that casino in New Mexico, and he's deeply sorry. He's going to grow from that experience there.
1: I think everybody has to throw one little tantrum before they become a big star.
0: Sometimes,
1: well, he's a big star.
0: You know, having money and having alcohol, access to alcohol, and being young and you know, being a rock star, all that.
1: You do. You're very popular.
0: And then you grow from those experiences sometimes.
1: Let's just hope so.
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1: Of course they do.
0: You can text us, too, at 860-886-1515. David Buchan's got the best one here, traveling home.
1: Mm-hmm.
0: From TF Green Airport, 1992, along Route 165, right before Beach Pond area. Hovering above the treetops, there were four adults in the car. They stopped the vehicle. They rolled down the windows. Absolutely no noise, but there it was, moving very quickly right above the trees.
1: Mm-hmm.
0: A UFO. It was clear and plain as could be. Right there above the trees, Beach Pond, 1992.
1: Mm-hmm. That is scary.

0: 97.7 WCTY, Morgan Wallen, Everything I Love. Yesterday was the first day of Prime Day, and they were after me, trying to get me to buy. They wanted me to buy, let's see, AirPods is one of the things, and watches, and they wanted me to buy vacuum cleaners yesterday. They were after me after that.
1: What kind of vacuum cleaners? I just bought one, yeah. So.
0: Like the little portable ones, they wanted me to buy those, the little handheld ones.
1: Oh, that sounds impressive.
0: Yeah, good deals on that, so. I didn't buy anything yesterday, so.
1: Well, of course not.
0: No. These are
1: You'll think of things that you want after the Prime sale.
0: Then the Prime sale's over, yeah. They wanted me to buy, like, subscriptions to, like, some TV channels. So you get 2 months free of some different, or 99 cents for, you know.
1: You scoffed at that, of course.
0: Like channels I never heard of. BritBox or...
1: Oh, some British television.
0: MGM Plus and things like that. You get 2 months for 99 cents. And I was like, I'll never watch any of those. But they say stay away from, let's see, supplements and diet products during Prime Day. Stay away from Apple products. Stay away from TVs and clothes and items that'll languish in the back of your cupboard. So stay away from those things. Today is still Prime Day.
1: How about shoes? How could you say?
0: No, go for them.
1: Go for them?
0: Oh, yeah. Go crazy on the shoes. Yeah, yeah. Take advantage of
1: them. Some really nice shoes here. 19% off.
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4: The 1866 sailing smack MSC Barry, originally out of Noank and considered to be the oldest commercial fishing boat still in existence, was relaunched at Mystic Seaport Museum yesterday after a two-year restoration process. FIFA has confirmed that President Trump will attend the World Cup final in New Jersey and present the championship trophy. Soccer fans continue to try to sneak into World Cup games. The Massachusetts State Police recently caught two people impersonating FIFA officials. The duo were wearing FIFA uniforms when they were turned away by security at the gate. They then returned and tried to enter the stadium again, but were caught again and removed from the property. And Ben & Jerry's has launched a new ice cream flavor called Milk and Honey. It contains milk and honey. No, there's some fudge pieces in there, too. Actually, Milk and Honey was also the title of John Lennon's final album. He collaborated with Yoko on that, and it was released in 1984. All the material was recorded during his last months of life following the sessions of the 1980 album Double Fantasy. I am Franco, and that is some of what's trending.

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2: What you got?
1: A stupid, adorable criminal. Two from Kentucky.
2: From Kentucky?
1: Yeah.
2: No way.
1: Facing charges when police found drugs in their car in a bag that said definitely not a bag full of drugs.
2: It did not say that. That would be not brilliant.
1: That's the bag that it was.
2: That is so adorable. And look at them.
1: Look at them. They're adorable, too. They look like they're from Kentucky.
2: Oh, my goodness.
1: Too,
2: they can use a couple years in jail. Maybe some dental work and a couple bologna sandwiches.
1: 51-year-old Tricia Crawley and 48-year-old Damon Bennett are facing charges. At a traffic stop, the police checked it out.
3: Don't look into my bag.
1: They looked inside. They saw that they had a bag that said, definitely not a bag full of drugs. And the cops were like, well,
2: his mama gave that to him.
1: Cops were like, well, might as well not even look in there.
2: No.
1: There's probably no drugs in there, you know. Oh, what the heck? Let's look in there and see
2: what's in
1: there.
2: What the heck?
1: See what's in there.
2: It's a whimsy. It's a whimsy thing.
1: What? There's drugs in there.
2: Unbelievable.
1: You guys tried to fool us, didn't you?
3: My mama got me that bag.
1: Trisha also had a fake ID, and Damon had some outstanding warrants, so there's lots of charges that are piling up for them.
2: That was a girl? That was Trish?
1: Yeah, Trish was a girl, yeah.
2: Oh,
1: yeah.
2: I thought it was a guy.
1: No,
2: Trish needs a little eyeshadow. Something.
1: Something, yeah.
2: Something. Ooh, man. She said,

0: 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How far does a goodbye go? Waterford Public Library Touch Truck is going on today, 10 o'clock to 11:30 on Rope Ferry Road in Waterford. 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
1: Ooh, sounds like a lot of fun.
0: No registration required. The kids are out of school today. Bring them down there and let them touch a truck today.
1: They love doing it.
0: Yeah. Here's Luke Bryan with Roller Coaster.

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1: 741. It must be time for the joke of the day.
0: 741,
1: we do the joke of the day.
0: Joke, joke, joke,
1: joke, joke of the day.
0: Well, the man goes into a bar. He goes into a bar and he orders a martini, he does. Mm-hmm. And he takes out the olive and he puts it on the table. Then he drinks his martini and then he orders another one.
1: Another martini.
0: Yes, he orders another martini. And when the martini arrives, he takes the olive out of it.
1: Oh, of course.
0: And then he puts the olive on the table and he orders another martini. And then he does that again and again and again and again.
1: And again.
0: Does that add to 10 times? He does that. And
1: 10 olives.
0: A bartender comes and he says, why do you keep taking the olives and putting them on the table? Well, that's quite simple, says the man. My wife asked me to buy a jar of olives, but the store was closed.
1: That's the joke of the day.
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0: WCTY. You know, sometimes they give you three olives when you order a martini. And you could get that
1: extra.
0: Ask for extra olives. Or Shelly eats my olives sometimes when I order a martini.
1: When they're big, juicy ones, you betcha I do. You bet I do.
0: Can't take those olives home and put them in my pocket.
1: No, you cannot. Oh, don't put them in your pocket.
0: Mm. All right, right now we got a pair of tickets for you to see Jason Michael Carroll Saturday, June 27th over the Norwich Volunteer Firefighters Music Festival at the Yantic Fireman's Field. A live performance, Jason Michael Carroll with Travis Heil. It starts at 3 p.m. By the way, tickets are $20 in advance, $25 the day of the event.
1: Kids are free, by the way.
0: They're available at the Yantic Fire Department, also at Treats, Pools and Spas, and Travelin' Tom's got them in their coffee trucks, too. And they're going to be food raffles and all kinds of fun things happening.
1: And there's a QR code on our Facebook page.
0: Oh, well,
1: all
0: there you
1: kinds
0: go.
1: Of ways to buy them.
0: Hey, if you want a pair of tickets, call our 10 right now at 860-886-1515. 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

0: 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She's there. She's going to be going seeing Jason Michael Carroll this coming Saturday, Norwich Volunteer Firefighters Music Festival at the Yantic Fireman's Field.
1: I spoke with Mark, one of the organizers, and they said they're going to be doing quite a few of these. So it's he has connections to Nashville.
0: Well, there you go.
1: Ho, ho, ho.
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7: Hi, everybody. Good morning. A little fog out there. Be careful in parts of the state. After some much-needed rain, we're bright today and less humid. While we're dry during the day tomorrow, showers that become likely at night should linger into and through Friday morning. This is our next big thing, as those heading to the Travelers Championship may be dodging some raindrops Friday morning, but we don't anticipate a washout. Then when it comes to the final weekend of June, can you believe it? The outlook has trended drier. Thereafter, next week starts dry and seasonably warm. In the First Alert Forecast Center at Channel 3, I'm meteorologist Scott Haney, wishing you all a great, safe, and healthy Wednesday.

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2: 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Shelley's got a bell. Mick Fleetwood is 79. Mindy Kaling, is it? Fit was 47. And yeah, that's it. I don't know who the rest of them are. What do I say? Nancy Allen. Oh, she's fine. She's 76.
0: Hey,
2: what are you doing?
0: No, if it's your birthday. We got a text. 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So
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0: Yes, home of the peanut butter bomb.
2: Yummy.
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7: 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Jimmy and Shelley in the morning. And now, here's what's trending.
8: Two UConn Huskies heard their names called in the first round of the NBA draft last night. Terrace Reed was the number 26 overall pick. The big man was taken by the Denver Nuggets, then traded to the San Antonio Spurs, while Alex Caravan was the number 29 overall pick. The four-year starter and two-time national champion is an absolute winner and was selected by the Sacramento Kings via a trade with Cleveland. Dan Hurley just keeps churning out first-round talent. Today is day two of Amazon Prime Shopping. It's the first time it ever happened in June, and they'll be banging out sales through Friday. Norwich Tech celebrated Southeastern Connecticut's last high school graduation of the season. The ceremony took place in the gym. Congratulations to 145 graduates. And a Scotland man named Kevin Doofus was arrested. You can't make this up. He was arrested while driving under the influence of cannabis. Officers stopped him on the highway and then he failed the drug test. Doofus has been banned from driving for 3 years. When asked by the judge if he had anything to say for himself, he said, "Yes, Your Honor, I come from a long line of doofuses." I am Franco, and that is some of what's trending

0: 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We got birthdays. We do. We got Mitchell Fuller, 46. Judy Chauvet is 59. John Malazuski, Jack in Norwich.
1: You know Jack.
0: Camden Jennings is 5 in Lisbon today.
1: Camden, happy birthday to you. What?
0: Oh, some. Keep them coming.
1: Keep them coming. Someone's going to get a birthday ice cream cake.
0: Ice cream cake, Cowlick's Creamery. Yeah.
2: Birthday ice cream cakes brought to you by Cowlick's Creamery, the home of the peanut butter bomb. 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
1: Ooh, one more birthday, by the way.
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1: Well, they do it right at the end. Sarah Gray of Moosup is 30 today.
0: Okay, yeah, happy birthday.
1: Happy birthday.
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0: 97.7 WCTY, Tucker Webmore. How was that concert? Anybody know?
1: I heard it was very good. Beth Ann saw it, yeah.
0: Okay. All right.
1: Yeah.
0: Sunday was at Mohegan Sun. Here's Jason Aldean, and she's country.

0: 97.7 WCTY, Jason Aldean, She's Country. Well, here's a new song from Taylor Swift, and we're going to let you know what she was doing in Groton this past weekend.
1: She was in Groton?
0: Yeah. Because I knew it, I knew you.

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1: Her private jet at the Groton? Wow.
0: Speculation is that she had a bachelorette party in Watch Hill over the weekend.
1: Oh, I see. I get you now.
0: That's what she was
1: She could have been listening to our radio show. We would have known it.
0: Of course she was. Of course she was.
1: So what country radio's going on?
0: Yeah, I'm sure she was. There you go. Big wedding coming up for her.
1: I wasn't on yesterday. I was sick. Is
0: she getting cold feet from that one?
1: No, she's got to get married now.
0: Yeah, the bachelorette party,
1: She'd disappoint us if she didn't.
0: They put up a big white tent outside of her house there in Watch Hill, so they,
1: Stop spying on her.
0: I'm sorry, I can't help it.

0: 90-some points of WCTY, Tim McGraw, where the green grass grows. It's match game for a four-pack of tickets for the North Stonington Fair. Tank, blank tank. And we had over 100 answers, so it's going to
1: really?
0: Be, yeah, it's going to be easy to answer that one, I think. So, blank tank, 860.
1: I've said one.
0: All you can think is one?
1: Yeah.
0: There's over 100 answers.
1: Maybe it's all the same answer. You don't know.
0: 860-886-1515 is the number to call if you want to win a four-pack of tickets for the North Stonington Fair. Call right now.

0: 97.7 WCTY, Zach Top, somewhere south of Sanity. It's Match Game. Who is this?
1: This is Danielle from Lebanon.
0: All right, Danielle, blank tank. You got to match somebody. What do you want to do? What?
2: Dunk tank.
0: Yeah, dunk tank is definitely up there. Yes, and we remember the dunk tank at the North Stonington Fair. And
1: Karen used to do it.
0: Karen Kowalski, she loved that dunk
1: tank. She loved doing it. You guys used to fight.
0: My gosh, yeah. She would
1: She looked good in a bikini, though.
0: That dunk tank as soon as she gets to there. All right. Well, congratulations. You have matched many of our WCTY listeners. I think Shark Tank was one of our was one of the most popular answers.
1: A lot of people watch this show.
0: Lots of different tanks that were up there.
1: Tanks for playing the game.
0: Yeah, thanks a lot. All right.
1: Made a tink.
0: Enjoy the North Stonington Fair this year. Congratulations. How do you spell country?
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1: I think it was North Carolina, wasn't it? Was it North or South?
2: I'm in the north.
1: Okay.
0: All right, that's a better, yeah. All right, congratulations.
1: They're both beautiful,
0: though. Yeah, of course, yeah. We got Susanna from All Paws on Deck here. It's Wolf Wednesday. Susanna, good morning.
3: Woof, woof, good morning. And today we have an adorable puppy. Her name is Gaia. And tell me why Gaia has not been adopted. I do not know, because she's so damn cute. She is white with some brindle spots all over her body. She is staying, so far she's staying small. She has been with us for like 3 months, and she's still about 13 pounds. So I don't know what she is. She must be a Jack Russell mix or something. But she is adorable, your typical puppy. She lives with, in a foster home with kids and adults and mother and mom and dad. And she has everything going for you. She's just adorable. You got to check her out on the WCTY and Jimmy and Shelley Facebook page, because she is a score, I'm telling you.
0: All right.
1: Look at those cute little brown ears. And she's got the white body. She's adorable.
0: Yes. Please check them out on our Facebook page. Are you guys going to be anywhere this weekend?
1: Well, you're not.
3: I am going to see Ella Langley on Friday, but the crew is going to be on Petco on Friday from 10, Saturday from 10 to 12. We have summer hours because it is hot for the puppies. So 10 to 12 at Petco Waterford to see all the puppies. And we have a lot of dogs coming this weekend. A lot.
1: A lot.
0: All right.
3: A lot.
1: We like puppies, though.
0: Well, I'm going to play Ella Langley and Morgan Wallen for you as we think about you there and going to that concert on Friday.
1: Have fun.

0: 97.7 WCTY, Ella Langley and Morgan Wallen. Not too late for you to get down there to North Carolina and see Ella Langley in concert, I guess.
1: I bet it's sold out. I'm thinking.
0: Probably, yeah.
1: Probably.
0: Sure, yeah, yeah.
1: She's kind of top of the heap right now.
0: Well, if you're a dog lover, there's a new app for you. Dog Date Afternoon is a dog app for dog owners to find love and companionship there. It allows users to create profiles based on their dog's size and age and temperament and play style, and then matches you with other owners that have compatible dogs.
1: Oh, I thought maybe it was for dog to people.
0: Oh, I guess.
1: I'm looking for a match.
0: The $4.99 app also allows users to, you know,
1: what?
0: A calendar to schedule their outings, and the app's creator says, hey, I met a guy who joined the app who has two dogs, one friendly and one not, and for him it really makes him more comfortable when he finds matches with somebody that can explain that his dog sometimes can be a jerk. So, there you go. Dog owners, you got a new app that's out there, Dog Day Afternoon. You can find other people with dogs like your dog.
1: And then they can fall in love and have puppies, and then everybody will be happy.
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3: Hi, everybody. Good morning. A little fog out there. Be careful in parts of the state after some much needed rain. We're bright today and less humid. While we're dry during the day tomorrow, showers that become likely at night should linger into and through Friday morning. This is our next big thing, as those heading to the Travelers Championship may be dodging some raindrops Friday morning, but we don't anticipate a washout. Then when it comes to the final weekend of June, can you believe it? The outlook has trended drier. Thereafter, next week starts dry and seasonably warm. In the First Alert Forecast Center at Channel 3, I'm meteorologist Scott Haney, wishing you all a great, safe, and healthy Wednesday.

0: 97.7 WCTY, Liar from Jelly Roll, as we're looking at it. Everybody's favorite memories that they have from the North Stonington Fair. And remember, they have some big artists in the day, too.
1: They did.
0: Well, Billy Gilman, of course, he got his start at the North Stonington Fair.
1: And they had him come back. I remember when he was back. I remember they had Steve Azar there.
0: I was going to say, yeah, Steve Azar there was there, yeah. Mm-hmm. And we'd always set up right next to the stage.
1: Right next to the stage. And he came up with a great big trailer, like a RV.
0: Yeah. So a lot of people have some good memories. Pig races, of course.
1: Of course.
0: Lost a lot of money on the pig races. So
1: why is that, Jimmy?
0: Not supposed to gamble, but you know all the gambling that took place.
1: No, I don't know.
0: Oh, you didn't know.
1: I was in the dugout.

0: 97.7 WCTY, Jason Aldean, Don't Tell on Me. Yesterday, Prime Day, we asked our listeners what they got on Prime Day. And
1: I went through all the primes. Someone bought sneakers, just like me.
0: Oh. Joanne, she got probiotics and prebiotics. Oh, was there a sale on probiotics? Did I miss out on something?
1: Jim's got to have them.
0: Yeah.
1: We're old folks. I buy a lot of vitamins on Amazon. I don't like to. I try to research and stuff, and then they say, buy it on Amazon.
0: I have to get them at CVS because you get that long coupon. And if you use the long coupon right, you can save some money on your vitamins. If you use that,
1: tell me more, Jimmy Lane.
0: Super long coupon, and you find the right
1: one you need.
0: The right one you need, yeah. Chris, she got Gobstoppers. What?
1: There's a Gobstopper. Candy? There's a certain type that is, I think it's called the clusters that are very popular.
0: Yeah. And
1: very popular.
0: During Prime Days, you can get them.
1: Yeah, my son wanted them for Christmas, I think. Somebody wanted them for Christmas.
0: Christine got a mixer. So, yeah, mixers are popular.
1: Oh, I love my mixer. I bought mine there, too. Mm. I love my mixer. It is busy every day.
0: Let us know what you got, because we can jump right on it there.
1: I already did.
0: You can text us, too, or go to our Facebook page.
2: Well, it was down some street we couldn't even pronounce. We were stuck in the middle, loving every ounce. Tequila was cheap, but the flow we were feeling was real. Neither one of us looking for three little words, unless those three words were do not disturb. Checkout was supposed to be noon, but we slept until 3:00.

0: 97.7 WCTY, Blake Shelton with Texas. Mega Millions, jackpot is up to $489 million after nobody won last night. Mm-hmm. And nobody got close yesterday, so...
1: You made me rethink the numbers, but then Jimmy Brow beat me and said, now, I want to say, but before I forget, happy anniversary to Sam and Lorraine Charlin.
0: What?
1: They've been married 26 years.
0: Oh, okay.
1: Sam, he wins a lot of things on WCTY.
0: Powerball is $327 million. And those tickets,
1: how much?
0: $327 million.
1: I mean, that's all right.
0: Those tickets are only $2. I like that they're only $2. Seems like a deal, doesn't it, when those tickets are only
1: $2? It does take a big bite out of our budget.
0: Yeah, when the $5 ticket.
1: Yeah, I don't like that.
0: I'll be leaving for Europe. I won't be able to buy those tickets when I'm in Europe.
1: I said I would buy them. Shut up.
0: Buy them. Make sure you post them. Help out our subscribers. I'll leave you some money.
1: Is that what I'm supposed to do with my $20 that I got from Facebook? My $20, that's all I got.
0: Big jackpot.
1: Huge jackpot.
0: We're going to try to win. We got to try to win here.
1: We got to try to win. Let's do this.
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You know, I'm sure robots don't cry during a good breakup song. 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

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Channel 3 First Alert Weather Center says sunshine today, less humid, high 83. 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

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She just added 21 more dates to her Dandelion Tour. 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

0: Bailey Zimmerman, 97.7 WCTY. He's in a spot of trouble for criminal damage. Allegedly, he trashed a hotel room in Albuquerque. Yesterday, he did issue a formal apology through his attorney. Good morning. I'm Angie on this Workday Wednesday with Country's Best.
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9: Yeah. These city winters cut you to the bone. 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I miss the smell of hickory and crackling embers. Yeah, that old cast iron that this heart remembers. 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Of all the things I miss my wood stove the most. 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

Pamela Langley with Morgan Wallen, 97.7 WCTY. Hi, everybody. I'm Angie in the midday with Brad Paisley. He plays the Hartree Healthcare Amphitheater in Bridgeport in late August.

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Good afternoon. I'm Angie on this lovely day with Little Big Town. They play the Toyota Oakdale Theater in Wallingford in October.

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It's Woof Wednesday. Meet Pup of the Week, Gaia, on our Facebook page. She's up for adoption from All Paws on Deck. Keep this in mind, they're having an adoption event this coming Saturday starting at 10 a.m. at Petco in Waterford. Now it's

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Be Her is this week's number one country radio song for the second week. I'm Angie on this beautiful summer day with summer nights. 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

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Now it's Taylor Swift. No surprise, she popped up at last night's Tight Ends and Friends concert in Nashville, co-hosted by Travis Kelce.

Scotty McCreary on 97.7 WCTY. I'm Angie. I hope you get out and enjoy the day. Sarah Spencer is up at 3 for your Wednesday drive home. And now it's Jason Aldean. She said.

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Well, with our 3 o'clock throwback from WP Allard Excavation, we'll be seeing him returning to Vegas this fall. That's some great news. Lainey Wilson, obviously a Tim McGraw fan. Here she is now somewhere over Laredo on 97.7 WCTY.

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It's Woof Wednesday. 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

97.7 WCTY, Thomas Rhett teaming up with Jordan Davis here, and new music coming out from him. He's got his Soundtrack to Life summer tour kicking off July 9th, balancing five kids and a new album. Ain't a bad life. 97.7 WCTY. 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
1: 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Celebrating America's 250th birthday with America's music. Another hour of Eastern Connecticut's country.

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Kenny Chesney headlining his return to the Sphere Las Vegas through July 11th. Looks like it's amazing. They've got immersive visuals and surprise guests. It's going to be a great show. Kenny Chesney, Carry On WCTY.

97.7 WCTY. Tim McGraw also doing a residency in Vegas. And I was just talking about Kenny Chesney doing his Sphere Las Vegas. And this guy showed up as a surprise appearance. Eric Church, Hands of Time on 97.7 WCTY.

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13: 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Thanks so much for loving your country with WCTY. 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

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Kenny, Brad, Gary, and a couple of Lukes. 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